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Really wanna make you mine. 4, 5, 6, come on and get your kicks. 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

0: National Weather Service in Gaylord has issued a severe thunderstorm warning for East Central Grand Traverse County in northern Michigan until 9:45 p.m. At 9:09 p.m., a severe thunderstorm was located over Traverse City State Park or near Traverse City, moving east at 40 miles per hour. Hazard, 60 miles per hour wind gusts. Source, radar indicated. Impact, expect damage to roofs, siding, and trees. This severe thunderstorm will be near Williamsburg around 9:15 p.m. Other locations impacted by this severe thunderstorm include Bates. Remain alert for a possible tornado. Tornadoes can develop quickly from severe thunderstorms. If you spot a tornado, go at once into the basement or small central room in a sturdy structure. For your protection, move to an interior room on the lowest floor of a building. Repeating, a severe thunderstorm warning has been issued until 9:45 p.m. for the following county, Grand Traverse, Michigan.
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0: Saturday, July 18th at Pine Knob Music Theater. 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Guess if the remedy is real or fake, get it right, and win your tickets to see The Black Crowes. 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

National Weather Service in Gaylord has issued a severe thunderstorm warning for southwestern Crawford County in northern Michigan, northwestern Roscommon County in northern Michigan,

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0: I do not need to know your name or where you're calling from. I just need to know the type of work you do and then the thing people get wrong about your job. So first, what do you do, man?
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0: Why do they think you sell drugs?
1: Because I'm always coming out of the house with boxes of stuff and bringing boxes of stuff in, and they're all sealed up. 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She's always looking out her window thinking, oh, what kind of drugs is he selling today?
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Other locations impacted by the severe thunderstorm include Good Harbor and Blaine Township. 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Repeating, a severe thunderstorm warning has been issued until 2:15 a.m. for the following counties: in Michigan, Benzie, Grand Traverse, and Leelanau.

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0: Saturday, July 18th at Pine Knob Music Theater. Win your tickets to see The Black Crowes. Each morning, Carmen will give you a chance to play The Remedy Wheel. Carmen will spin the wheel and read the remedy that it lands on. 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Guess if the remedy is real or fake, get it right, and win your tickets to see The Black Crowes. 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
0: 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Screaming at drivers on I-75, hey! Or screaming at drivers on the mean streets of Petoskey.
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0: join Guy Dark Saturday nights from 7 to 10 for Smells Like Saturday Night. 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
1: On average, this will get handled by over 30 people before it gets purchased. 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
2: Avocado?
1: It is not avocados. 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I've never had avocado toast.
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0: That's Cartman on Rock 105 and 95.5. It's grass-stained New Balance shoes season. 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
1: I want to know what type of work you do and the thing people get wrong about your job. 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
2: Golf course maintenance.
1: And what do people get wrong about your job?
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2: Yeah, right. 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

0: 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Win your tickets to see The Black Crowes. Each morning, Carmen will give you a chance to play The Remedy Wheel. Carmen will spin the wheel and read the remedy that it lands on. 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Guess if the remedy is real or fake, get it right, and win your tickets to see The Black Crowes. 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

Join Guy Dark Saturday nights from 7 to 10 for Smells Like Saturday Night. 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The party starts at 7. That's Smells Like Saturday Night with Guy Dark on Rock 105 and 95.5. We don't really know what we're doing, but sure does sound amazing. 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
2: And here we go. Good morning. I am Cartman. Welcome to the show. Thank you for joining me today as we get it going. It is Thursday morning, July 2nd, and we are creeping to the three-day weekend for a lot of people. Most people either get tomorrow or Monday off. Not everyone, but most people. We got a big one today. Your chance to get on my list. If you get on the list, that gets you in to win your tickets front row for Daughtry. Also, we've been playing a secret contest through our website. And because of that, somebody won a $500 payday. And I am going

Coming up next, it involves a woman who had an interesting excuse for why cocaine was found shoved up her backside. I've got the story. It'll be on the way. Real Rock 105 and 95.5. We're going to start off your morning today with Shinedown, Safe and Sound on Real Rock. Let's go.

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1: Idiot criminals, weird news, a look into our bizarre world with your Bizarre Files.
0: All right, so today we're going to head over to Florida, where a woman was arrested for drugs. And they always tell you when they arrest you for drugs, hey, are you hiding other drugs on your person? Because when you go to the jail, they're going to search you top to bottom. And if they find any other drugs on you, it's extra charges. Well, this woman said, nope, you got them all. But sure enough, she gets to the jail and they do a cavity search. Took a peek in her backside, and that's where they found 4 grams of cocaine. To which the woman used the excuse that it must have been left there from an intimate moment I shared with someone. So she claims that she had this intimate moment, and apparently the person it was with left 4 grams of cocaine up the backside. So I guess it wasn't just regular cocaine, it was crack cocaine.
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4: 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We're going to play Too Early Trivia now. If you get our trivia question correct, you are going to win our world famous radio high five. 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And I've got passes for Inukshuk Shores. It's at Alpen Bluffs in Gaylord. 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It's a lot of fun. You can see videos of it online. You can win passes today, but you gotta get trivia correct for Too Early Trivia. The average 30-year-old will do this just under 5 times a year, while the average 60-year-old will do this just over 20 times a year. What do you think it is? Now, I encourage you not to Google, because that takes literally the entire fun out of the game. I want your honest-to-goodness guesses. The average 30-year-old will do this just under 5 times a year, while the average 60-year-old will do this just over 20 times a year. What do you think it is? Play Too Early Trivia right now. The number 1-888-955-1051. Again, I encourage y'all not to Google. Like, it takes the fun out of the game. What's your real guess? The average 30-year-old will do this just under 5 times a year, while the average 60-year-old will do this just over 20 times a year. Take your guesses. Call now. 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The number to take your guess is 1-888-955-1051. It's the Red Hot Chili Peppers, Under the Bridge with Cartman in the Morning.

0: The number to play Too Early Trivia is 1-888-955-1051. The average 30-year-old will do this just under 5 times a year, while the average 60-year-old will do the same thing just over 20 times a year. What do you think it is?
1: Calling their doctor.
0: Calling one's doctor is not the correct answer, but super important because just like cars, the human body pretty much works the same way. When that first part goes, everything's downhill from there.
1: Oh, yeah.

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0: Our game continues. Too early trivia. The number to call in, 1-888-955-1051. The average 30-year-old will do this just under 5 times a year, while the average 60-year-old will do the same just over 20 times a year. What do you think it is?
1: I was wondering if it's how many times they lose their car keys a year.
0: Love the answer. You're definitely thinking outside of the box, but that is not the correct one. Now, do you lose your car keys a lot?
1: Not really. I lose my cell phone all the time.
0: I remember one time I could not find my cell phone. I was panicked. I ended up telling my wife I lost my cell phone, and she kind of calmed me down and said, "Listen to me, sweetie. You did not lose your cell phone because you are literally calling me at work while on your cell phone."

0: On the way, a morning buzz, an update on news and sports with David Barr. This hour of the show is being brought to you by 231 Entertainment. If you're looking to book a DJ for your event, reach out to Bill at 231 Entertainment. Weddings, parties, corporate events, he's got you with a great sound system, a bunch of lighting packages, and lots of extras like photo booths. 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We are playing Too Early Trivia today. Who's this? Where are you calling from?
1: Monica from Poland.
0: I'm Monica. The average 30-year-old will do this just under 5 times a year, while the average 60-year-old will do it just over 20 times a year. What do you think it is?
1: Is it changing the filter on your furnace?
0: It is not changing the filter on your furnace. What is the actual number of times you're supposed to change those a year?
1: I would have to say probably once a month. So that would only be 12 times, but I would take the shot there.
0: Once a month? I've had my house for 3 years. I think it might be time to change the filter.
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3: The strong storms that swept through northern Michigan Wednesday afternoon left thousands without power. Crews are working to restore those still in the dark this morning. However, another line of potentially severe storms is projected for today. Wednesday's storms caught many boaters by surprise, and one man had to be rescued in East Bay off Old Mission Peninsula. Grand Traverse Metro emergency crews were sent out on the water to tow a sailboat back to shore after strong winds and waves overturned the boat. According to officials, the man wasn't hurt and didn't require medical attention. He was wearing a wetsuit and a life jacket. Michigan lawmakers missed their July 1st state budget deadline for the second consecutive year, leaving school districts to begin the fiscal year without knowing the amount of state funding they will receive. Last week, both sides in Lansing and the governor announced that a budget framework had been agreed to, but the extent of the progress towards a final deal remains unclear. Last year, the final budget was not agreed to until October the 1st. AAA says more than 2.6 million Michiganders are expected to hit the road this Independence Day weekend. Starting at 3 p.m. today and continuing until 6 a.m. Monday, lane restrictions will be removed on 106 of MDOT's 179 active road projects statewide. MDOT warns that equipment in certain traffic configurations, such as temporary lane shifts and shoulder closures, may remain in place. And the Manistee Golf and Country Club is celebrating its 125th anniversary. The club opened as a nine-hole course in 1901 during the region's lumber boom and has since grown to become one of the state's most historic golf destinations. The year-long celebration will continue through the fall. And that's the Real Rock 105 and 95.5 Morning Buzz.
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3: The Detroit Tigers won again, beating the Yankees 6-2 yesterday. Tigers head to Texas for 3 over 4 days. Detroit will have Friday off. First pitch tonight, 8:05. Traverse City Pit Spitters game with Kenosha was suspended until today. The game will resume in the bottom of the sixth inning. The regularly scheduled game with Kalamazoo will start after. It's a one-ticket doubleheader. If you'd like to exchange your ticket for another date, you can do so at the box office. There are fireworks projected to be after the game, weather permitting. It's also 2-3-1 Thursday with $2 hot dogs and Pepsis, $3 beers, and dollar bags of Great Lakes potato chips. World Cup action last night. Team USA beat Bosnia and Herzegovina 2-1 in the first game of the elimination round. The Americans play Belgium Monday at 8 p.m. in Seattle. Sunday is the Euro 400 at Chicagoland Speedway. The green flag is at 6 o'clock. In high school sports, congratulations go to Don Gustafson of St. Ignace. The former teacher, school administrator, and longtime football and basketball official is being honored with the Howard Bush Service Award by the MHSAA. Michigan Stadium could have a challenger to the moniker the Big House if the folks at Penn State get their way. Beaver Stadium is undergoing a renovation that could push its capacity numbers to 109,000. Michigan Stadium has a capacity of 107,601. It won't be the first time Michigan Stadium's capacity was surpassed. In 1997, Tennessee's Neyland Stadium overtook Michigan Stadium, but a year later, Michigan added 5,200 seats to regain the top spot. And in the first day of NHL free agency, still unsigned, Patrick Kane, and the Wings have not made a move on Dylan Larkin. And that's Rock 105 and 95.5 Sports. I'm David Barr.
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0: The number to play Too Early Trivia, 1-888-955-1051. Who's this? Where are you calling from today?
1: Diana from Kaskaska.
0: All right, Diana, the average 30-year-old will do this just under 5 times a year, while the average 60-year-old will do it just over 20 times a year. What do you think it is?
1: Change their sheets.
0: It is not change their sheets. That's a great answer. I do believe the younger you are, the less likely you are to change your sheets.
1: Yeah.
0: Which just means when you're younger, you're gross.
1: Yes, this is true.

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0: Our trivia continues. The number to play, 1-888-955-1051. The average 30-year-old will do this just under 5 times in a year, while the average 60-year-old will do the same thing just over 20 times a year. What do you think it is?
1: Go golfing?
0: No, I'm sorry. It's not go golfing, but why did you go with that as your answer?
1: You know, 65-year-olds, most of them are probably retired, so they can do whatever they want whenever they want.
0: That part is true. I have made plans for retirement, and that's basically to drive as slowly as possible when traffic is in a rush to go somewhere.

0: The number to play Too Early Trivia, 1-888-955-1051. Susan on the line in Traverse City. Here is trivia, Susan. The average 30-year-old will do this just under 5 times a year, while the average 60-year-old will do the same just over 20 times a year. What do you think it is?
1: Fill a prescription.
0: It is. You got it. You are our winner today.
1: Yeah.
0: That means you get our world famous radio high five. Put up your hand. You also get the bragging rights of being Real Rock's smartest listener ever for today. And you got a pair of passes for Inukshuk Shores at Alpen Bluffs in Gaylord. Congrats.
1: Thank you.
0: You are very welcome. The average 30-year-old will do this just under 5 times a year, while the average 60-year-old will do it just over 20 times a year. The correct answer is fill a prescription.

0: 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Established 2004. Saturday, July 18th at Pine Knob Music Theater. Win your tickets to see The Black Crowes. Each morning, Carmen will give you a chance to play The Remedy Wheel. Carmen will spin the wheel and read the remedy that it lands on. Some of the remedies are real remedies people use for health, and some are weird and twisted remedies made up in Carmen's head. Guess if the remedy is real or fake, get it right, and win your tickets to see the Black Crowes. 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
7: 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All they got to do is answer 10 questions in 60 seconds. If they're able to do so, they'll win the money. 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

0: Metallica officially re-released and remastered a box set for their Reload album, and we're going to do a radio special on Saturday night, 10 p.m., 4th of July Spectacular. 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
0: Aiden, you're going to get 60 seconds to answer 10 general knowledge questions. 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If you get it wrong, I'll say no. You cannot skip. You cannot pass. You need to get the answer correct before you can move on to the next question. So if you get it wrong, just keep guessing. Aiden, are you ready to play?
2: I'm ready.
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0: True or false, identical twins do not share the same fingerprints?
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0: Nope.
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0: Name the ancient Indian Hindu Sanskrit text on sexuality and pleasure.

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1: What city was the first capital of Michigan before moving to Lansing in 1848?
0: Detroit.
1: In the movie Top Gun, Val Kilmer's call sign as a pilot was?
0: Iceman.
1: Who is the primary author of the Declaration of Independence?
0: Thomas Jefferson.
1: In the combat sports, a TKO stands for what?
0: A technical knockout.
1: What time is 45 minutes before 10:15 a.m.?
0: 5 minutes before 10. That would be 9.
1: And time. Dude, you were on fire for a minute there.
0: I know I was. I'm not good at math.
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Hey, fellas, if you think the ladies should get a bikini wax, you should too. Yep, it's summertime in northern Michigan. 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

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It's Cartman on Rock 105 and 95.5 Alpenfest. July 14th through the 18th. Look for the Real Rock tent. We'll be out there set up near the Gaylord Pavilion. Register to win prizes, play games, join in on the festivities. We're going to be there for the 90s music night, which is the band Mallrats. They're playing Wednesday, July 15th, 8 p.m. to 10 p.m. under the pavilion. And it's all about that 90s nostalgia. So think about the alternative rock and the just feel of the 90s music. You're going to get that with Mallrats. Again, it's a part of Gaylord Alpenfest, which we will be at and partying with you for the entire event. It's Cartman on Real Rock 105 and 95.5. Up next, Ian from the Traverse City Pit Spitters is going to join me on the air. We're going to be talking about tonight's game and tomorrow's game with the Traverse City Pit Spitters. It is Real Rock 105 and 95.5. Some STP for you. It's the Big Empty.

0: It's Real Rock 105 and 95.5. Cartman in the morning. On the line, I've got Ian with the Traverse City Pit Spitters. Ian, good morning, man. Welcome to the show.
1: Good morning. Thanks for having me on.
0: So, Ian, it is Thursday, and that means tonight at the ballpark, it is a 2-3-1 Thursday with Real Rock 105 and 95.5. That's $2 hot dogs and Pepsis, $3 beers, $1 bags of Great Lakes chips. It's really a great savings to bring the whole family out on a Thursday night home game at the Pit Spitters.
1: Oh, yeah. Super affordable. It's going to be awesome.
0: Well, who are you guys playing tonight? Are there any special promotions going on with the game? What's happening?
1: We got some great promotions going on. It's going to be the second night of our America's 250th celebration. So we're going to have giveaways for the first 500 fans. We're going to have some fireworks after the game. It's going to be a great time.
0: Love that. And then the fun continues tomorrow for the Friday festivities as well. So what's going on for Friday's games?
1: Oh, yeah, same stuff. So we're going to have fireworks after the game, another giveaway presented by Forefront, and then we'll do a jersey auction as well. So the players can be wearing some jerseys presented by Forefront, and any fan can bid on them and get them after the game.
0: That's very cool. It's another added fun feature with the Traverse City Pit Spitters. You can find out more info by going to pitspitters.com. You guys just had some All-Star announcements, didn't you?
1: Yeah, we did. We have three guys going to the All-Star game out in Iowa. They're playing at the Field of Dreams. It's really cool.
0: That's pretty neat. The Field of Dreams from the Kevin Costner movie, which, man, very cool. Traverse City Pit Spitters having lots of fun festivities for the 4th of July tonight and tomorrow at Turtle Creek Stadium. Both games, I believe, are 7:05, right?
1: Yes, correct. 7:05 first pitch. Be there when the gates open at 6.
0: All right. Sounds great. Thank you so much for being on today, Ian. Lots happening with the Traverse City Pit Spitters. Again, your hub for all of that, pitspitters.com.
1: Yeah, come check us out at Turtle Creek Stadium.
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4: The strong storms that swept through northern Michigan Wednesday afternoon left thousands without power. Crews are working to restore those still in the dark this morning. However, another line of potentially severe storms is projected for today. Wednesday's storms caught many boaters by surprise, and one man had to be rescued in East Bay off Old Mission Peninsula. Grand Traverse Metro emergency crews were sent out on the water to tow a sailboat back to shore after strong winds and waves overturned the boat. According to officials, the man wasn't hurt and didn't require medical attention. He was wearing a wetsuit and a life jacket. Michigan lawmakers missed their July 1st state budget deadline for the second consecutive year, leaving school districts to begin the fiscal year without knowing the amount of state funding they will receive. Last week, both sides in Lansing and the governor announced that a budget framework had been agreed to, but the extent of the progress towards a final deal remains unclear. Last year, the final budget was not agreed to until October the 1st. AAA says more than 2.6 million Michiganders are expected to hit the road this Independence Day weekend. Starting at 3 p.m. today and continuing until 6 a.m. Monday, lane restrictions will be removed on 160

0: 6 of MDOT's 179 active road projects statewide. MDOT warns that equipment in certain traffic configurations, such as temporary lane shifts and shoulder closures, may remain in place. And the Manistee Golf and Country Club is celebrating its 125th anniversary. The club opened as a 9-hole course in 1901 during the region's lumber boom and has since grown to become one of the state's most historic golf destinations. The year-long celebration will continue through the fall. And that's the Real Rock 105 and 95.5 Morning Buzz.
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0: The Detroit Tigers won again, beating the Yankees 6-2 yesterday. Tigers head to Texas for 3 over 4 days. Detroit will have Friday off. First pitch tonight, 8:05. Traverse City Pit Spitters game with Kenosha was suspended until today. The game will resume in the bottom of the 6th inning. The regularly scheduled game with Kalamazoo will start after. It's a one-ticket doubleheader. If you'd like to exchange your ticket for another date, you can do so at the box office. There are fireworks projected to be after the game, weather permitting. It's also 2-3-1 Thursday with $2 hot dogs and Pepsis, $3 beers, and dollar bags of Great Lakes potato chips. World Cup action last night. Team USA beat Bosnia and Herzegovina 2-1 in the first game of the elimination round. The Americans play Belgium Monday at 8 p.m. in Seattle. Sunday is the Euro 400 at Chicagoland Speedway. The green flag is at 6 o'clock. In high school sports, congratulations go to Don Gustafson of St. Ignace. The former teacher, school administrator, and longtime football and basketball official is being honored with the Howard Bush Service Award by the MHSAA. Michigan Stadium could have a challenger to the moniker the Big House if the folks at Penn State get their way. Beaver Stadium is undergoing a renovation that could push its capacity numbers to 109,000. Michigan Stadium has a capacity of 107,601. It won't be the first time Michigan Stadium's capacity was surpassed. In 1997, Tennessee's Neyland Stadium overtook Michigan Stadium, but a year later, Michigan added 5,200 seats to regain the top spot. And in the first day of NHL free agency, still unsigned, Patrick Kane, and the Wings have not made a move on Dylan Larkin. And that's Rock 105 and 95.5 Sports. I'm David Barr.
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1: I had a meme pop up while I was on Facebook. Yes, I'm still one of those doom scrollers, and I scroll Facebook way too much, but a meme popped up, and it made me laugh a little bit at the thought of it, but basically it was, if you died today, and you unfortunately caught an elevator down instead of up, and they are going to torture you by making you watch a movie or a TV show that you hate the most as punishment, I want to know what that TV show or movie would be. I want to know what Northern Michigan has to say. The comments were hilarious. But for you, what would be torture and you would not want to have to watch it on repeat nonstop for all of eternity? TV show or movie, you can go either direction with this one. I'm trying to think of the movie that would probably annoy me to have to watch the most. And I would have to say it's Marley and Me, because I can't stomach how that movie goes as far as the direction. I don't want to ruin it for people who haven't seen it or read the book, but it's very sad. So to have to think about watching that for all of eternity would be absolute torture for me. What about you? If you had to watch a TV or a movie, TV show or a movie, as your punishment in hell for all of eternity, what would be the most torture for you? Call in 1-888-955-1051. I would love to hear what you've got for me today. 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

0: I'll be giving somebody an opportunity to win front row seats for Daughtry, that show July 9th at the National Cherry Festival. All you'll have to do is get on my list. Once you're on the list, you are in to win with Real Rock 105 and 95.5. If you want to get on that list, it will be coming up in the 11 o'clock hour here on Real Rock 105 and 95.5. Now, what I want you to do is call into the show today. Let's say you die, and unfortunately, you are going down instead of up. And your punishment is to have to watch a TV show or a movie you absolutely hate or loathe. It would be pure torture to have to watch it for all of eternity. What would it be for you?
1: Probably Seinfeld.
0: You're telling me one of the most critically acclaimed TV shows you would absolutely hate to have to watch over and over again.
1: I just didn't find it funny. I don't know.
0: Not enough people getting hit in the balls to make you laugh, huh?
1: Apparently not.
0: Yeah, I figured.

0: Give it away from the Chili Peppers on the Real Rock Station, Rock 105 and 95.5. My name's Cartman. In a few minutes, we're going to talk about Bags on the Bay happening Wednesday, July 8th, Thursday, July 9th at the National Cherry Festival. But right now, I want to grab another call on the topic for today. If you died and you went down instead of up, and your punishment in hell was to watch the one TV show or movie you hate for all of eternity on repeat, what would that TV show or movie be?
1: Bonanza.
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0: Cornhole of Traverse City. 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
1: Any daytime soap opera.
0: Oh, yeah. Those have some of the worst acting. It's so bad.
1: It's so bad. It's so awful.
0: If you're an actor, that's basically where you go when your career dies.
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0: 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The number to call in is 1-888-955-1051. If you died today and you went to hell and your punishment was to watch the TV show or movie you hate the most on repeat for all of eternity, what would that be for you?
1: I would say Star Trek. I'm not a Trekkie.
2: So you cannot get into those sci-fi, like, war in space type shows?
1: Not Star Trek. I'm a Star Wars fan.
2: Well, let's hope that you don't die and go to hell and that you live long and prosper.
1: Okay. 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
1: I do know that.
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0: 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The number to call me up on the topic, 1-888-955-1051. If you died and unfortunately went to hell, I want to know the TV show or movie you hate the most that if you had to watch it as punishment on repeat for all of eternity, it would just be the worst.
1: Any chick flick.
0: Oh, come on. There's not even one chick flick you like?
1: There is not one I like. I'll watch them with a significant other, but that's about it.
0: Dude, The Notebook is an amazing movie.
1: Yeah, Legally Blonde isn't.
0: I don't know. I put that up there with the classics. It's almost Shakespearean.
1: Oh, hell no. You did not just bring Shakespeare into this.

0: 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Up next, we'll check in with David Barr. It's an update on news and sports. Your morning buzz is being powered by Big Flavor at Moose and Stella's Cafe in Kalkaska. Before we take the call, though, what I'd like to do is I want you to call in 1-888-955-1051. I saw this as a meme online. I was scrolling Facebook, came across it, thought it was funny, decided I wanted to hear what Northern Michigan has to say. If you died today, and unfortunately, you went down. You went to hell instead of heaven. And in hell, they're going to torture you by making you watch the one TV show or movie you absolutely cannot stand for all of eternity. What would that TV show or movie be for you?
1: That would probably be like Leave It to Beaver. Oh my God, I hated that show when I was a kid.
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0: it was too wholesome. It wasn't even realistic. Maybe for the 1950s, but growing up in the 70s, really?
1: Look, man, if you hate the Beaver, that's not my problem.
0: Put the twist on that one, Cartman.
1: I don't know what you're talking about. I'm talking about a character on a TV show, bro.
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3: The strong storms that swept through northern Michigan Wednesday afternoon left thousands without power. Crews are working to restore those still in the dark this morning. However, another line of potentially severe storms is projected for today. Wednesday's storms caught many boaters by surprise, and one man had to be rescued in East Bay off Old Mission Peninsula. Grand Traverse Metro emergency crews were sent out on the water to tow a sailboat back to shore after strong winds and waves overturned the boat. According to officials, the man wasn't hurt and didn't require medical attention. He was wearing a wetsuit and a life jacket. Michigan lawmakers missed their July 1st state budget deadline for the second consecutive year, leaving school districts to begin the fiscal year without knowing the amount of state funding they will receive. Last week, both sides in Lansing and the governor announced that a budget framework had been agreed to, but the extent of the progress towards a final deal remains unclear. Last year, the final budget was not agreed to until October the 1st. AAA says more than 2.6 million Michiganders are expected to hit the road this Independence Day weekend. Starting at 3 p.m. today and continuing until 6 a.m. Monday, lane restrictions will be removed on 106 of MDOT's 179 active road projects statewide. MDOT warns that equipment in certain traffic configurations, such as temporary lane shifts and shoulder closures, may remain in place. And the Manistee Golf and Country Club is celebrating its 125th anniversary. The club opened as a nine-hole course in 1901 during the region's lumber boom and has since grown to become one of the state's most historic golf destinations. The year-long celebration will continue through the fall. And that's the Real Rock 105 and 95.5 Morning Buzz.
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3: The Detroit Tigers won again, beating the Yankees 6-2 yesterday. Tigers head to Texas for three over 4 days. Detroit will have Friday off. First pitch tonight, 8:05. Traverse City Pit Spitters game with Kenosha was suspended until today. The game will resume in the bottom of the sixth inning. The regularly scheduled game with Kalamazoo will start after. It's a one-ticket doubleheader. If you'd like to exchange your ticket for another date, you can do so at the box office. There are fireworks projected to be after the game, weather permitting. It's also 2-3-1 Thursday with $2 hot dogs and Pepsis, $3 beers, and dollar bags of Great Lakes potato chips. World Cup action last night. Team USA beat Bosnia and Herzegovina 2-1 in the first game of the elimination round. The Americans play Belgium Monday at 8 p.m. in Seattle. Sunday is the Euro 400 at Chicagoland Speedway. The green flag is at 6 o'clock. In high school sports, congratulations go to Don Gustafson of St. Ignace. The former teacher, school administrator, and longtime football and basketball official is being honored with the Howard Bush Service Award by the MHSA. Michigan Stadium could have a challenger to the moniker the Big House if the folks at Penn State get their way. Beaver Stadium is undergoing a renovation that could push its capacity numbers to 109,000. Michigan Stadium has a capacity of 107,601. It won't be the first time Michigan Stadium's capacity was surpassed. In 1997, Tennessee's Neyland Stadium overtook Michigan Stadium, but a year later, Michigan added 5,200 seats to regain the top spot. And in the first day of NHL free agency, still unsigned, Patrick Kane, and the Wings have not made a move on Dylan Larkin. And that's Rock 105 and 95.5 Sports. I'm David Barr.
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5: 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It's Cartman in the morning. Who's this? Where are you calling from?
6: My name's Aiden. I'm from Grayling.
5: Hey, Aiden, if you died and went to hell and they were going to punish you by making you watch that one TV show or that one movie you absolutely hate on repeat for the rest of eternity, what would it be for you?
6: It's a movie. It's my ex-girlfriend used to watch the Taylor Swift Eras Tour movie like all the time. And I cannot stand Taylor Swift. So if that was the case, it would probably be that Eras Tour movie that's on Disney Plus.
5: You know what you need, man?
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5: 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And yeah, I'm a Swifty, homie. I'm a Swifty.
6: I like her earlier stuff, but like her new music makes me want to like bleed my ears out, man.
5: Oh, look what you made me do. Look what you made me do.
6: 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That's crazy. I was not expecting that. That's you learn something new about people every day, man.
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It is now time for me to call the winner of that $500. So let me pull up the number here, and we're going to call Dawn in Interlochen. Here we go.

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1: Hi, Dawn.
0: Yes.
1: Hey, this is Cartman calling from Rock 105 and 95.5. How you doing?
0: Hi, Cartman. I'm great. How are you?
1: Good. Woo, I like how you perked up when you found out it was me calling. I'm assuming...
0: Oh, my God, I love you.
1: ...that you think you might have won something?
0: I'm thinking I might.
1: You won $500.
0: Get out, Cartman.
1: I swear, it's real deal. You got the money.
0: You just made my day, man.
1: 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You were a member of our Rock E Club, and this is probably a good indication that everybody listening right now who's not a member should sign up. That way they know when we're doing a secret contest. They know when we're giving away money.
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0: Thank you, Biss, with Pardon Me on the Real Rock Station. My name's Cartman. Welcome to the show.
1: It sounds like the actors and actresses sucked in helium. It's Hollywood.
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6: Yeah, dang it.
1: 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Here's today's clip.
7: 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Good stuff. This is the good stuff. Snakes and sparklers.
8: 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You need stuff to explode. Go boom.
7: 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Man, firecrackers. You stick them in mailboxes, you drop them in toilets, you shove them up bullfrog's ass. I would never do that. Because I'm going to be a veterinarian.
0: All right, that is our clip today. 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
7: I see you got them snakes and sparklers. 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
8: 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You need stuff to explode. Go boom.
7: Why is that good?

0: why is the tree good? Why is sunset good? Why are boobs good? Man, firecrackers. You stick them in mailboxes, you drop them in toilets, you shove them up bullfrog's ass. I would never do that. Because I'm going to be a veterinarian.
1: All right. The number 1-888-955-1051. First person through with the correct answer for Hollywood Helium wins BC Pizza. Let's do the Pretty Reckless. When I Wake Up, It's Real Rock.

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1: It sounds like the actors and actresses sucked in helium. It's Hollywood.
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6: Matt Damon.
1: Hollywood helium. Here's today's clip.
7: I see you got the snakes and sparklers. Where's good stuff, man? Good stuff. This is the good stuff. Snakes and sparklers.
8: Are you nuts, dude? You need stuff to explode. Go boom.
7: Why is that good? Why is tree good? Why is sunset good? Why are boobs good? Man, firecrackers. You stick them in mailboxes, you drop them in toilets, you shove them up bullfrog's ass. I would never do that. I'm going to be a veterinarian.
0: That is your clip today on the line, Jason and Charlevoix. What's up, Jason? How you doing, man?
9: Good, how are you?
0: Doing all right. We've got a chance for you to win some delicious BC pizza. You got to identify the movie that clip came from, though. What is it?
9: Life's a Garden, Dig It. That's Joe Dirt.
0: It is Joe Dirt. Life is a garden, man. Dig it. You are right. And your garden has free pizza from BC Pizza. Congrats, dude.
9: Thank you.
0: You're very welcome. Hang on the line, Jason. I'll be right with you to get your info. Let's listen to our clip without the helium.
10: Well, I see you got them snakes and sparklers, but where's good stuff, man?
11: Good stuff. This is the good stuff. Snakes and sparklers.
10: Are you nuts, dude? You need stuff to explode. Go boom.
11: Why is that good?
10: You might as well ask, why is the tree good? Why is the sunset good? Why are boobs good? Man, firecrackers. You stick them in mailboxes, you drop them in toilets, you shove them up bullfrog's ass.
11: I would never do that, because I'm going to be a veterinarian.
0: There it is, your clip today. 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Some Papa Roach now, even if it kills me, with Cartman in the morning.

0: Papa Roach, even if it kills me, on the Real Rock Station. 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Alpenfest happening July 14th through the 18th. 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A lot happening. 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

That is Green Day on the Real Rock Station, Rock 105 and 95.5. As you know, we've been keeping Cartman's list. And if you make it onto the list, that means you're in to win front row seats for Daughtry. That show is July 9th at the National Cherry Festival. We just added Brandon Abbey, Kim Walker. Brandon is from Vanderbilt. Kim is from Lewiston. Brian Lucy of Kingsley. Ken Kubesh from Interlochen and Blair Griffin of Onaway, all on the list now, all in to win front row tickets for Daughtry at the National Cherry Festival with the Real Rock Station, Rock 105 and 95.5. You can still purchase tickets for that show as well. Just go to cherryfestival.org. It's the latest from Volbeat. It's Demonic Depression on Real Rock.

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0: It's Real Rock 105 and 95.5 Cartman in the morning. Joining me in studio is Guy Dark. Hello, sir.
1: Hello.
0: So, Guy, in trying to keep with practicing what I preach.
1: Okay.
0: We've got the Man Up campaign going on right now, trying to get men to be proactive versus reactive with their health.
1: Right. Men are very stubborn, don't like to go to the doctor, don't like to discuss their emotions.
0: Right. And so we are pushing for men to be more proactive. We partnered up with J-Lube Oil Change. They've got 5 locations to serve you in Traverse City and Gaylord. 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So in keeping with that, I went and got my physical yesterday. 2 things. 1, I'm down over 30 pounds.
1: Congratulations.
0: Pretty cool. Pretty excited about that. 2, everything else looked good. So it was a good checkup
1: overall.
0: Blood
1: pressure, cholesterol, all that good stuff.
0: Shockingly all good.
1: Excellent.
0: Especially cholesterol. That blew my mind. But I had something super funny happen while I was in the waiting room. I'm out in the waiting room. This little kid must have just finished up at the doctor's, and they gave him some stickers.
1: Okay.
0: Which I thought was really cool, you know?
1: Yeah, entertain the kids. Like getting a lollipop when you're a little kid.
0: Yeah.
1: When you get a haircut or whatever.
0: So the little kid gets the stickers, and the lady at the front desk is talking to him and says, "Hey, I hope you really enjoy those stickers. They're great stickers." And the little kid's like, "Yeah."
1: Aw, cute little kid.
0: Right, right. And then she says, "But don't put them on mommy and daddy's wall."

0: which is cute and funny.
1: And you can keep, picture a kid doing that, thinking it's fun.
0: Right. But here's where it was really funny. The dad chimed in. As soon as she said, don't put them on mommy and daddy's walls, the dad chimed in as serious and deadpan as possible and said, or the cat again.
1: So this little kid thought, like, those stickers were made as a cat decoration.
0: Dude, I know just by what he said that that child with stickers and cats has been a bad situation in the past.
1: What a great mental picture that is.
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If you do, you win tickets for the Black Crowes July 18th. That show at Pine Knob. 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

0: With the Black Crowes, Twice as Hard. They're playing Pine Knob on July 18th, and we are playing a game called The Remedy Wheel. I just spun it, and basically, it's either a real remedy people use to try to cure themselves, or it's a fake remedy I made up in my head. I've got Brandon on the line in Vanderbilt. What's up, Brandon? How you doing?
1: Pretty good. How are you?
0: I'm all right, except I'm looking out the studio window over East Bay in Traverse City, and there is a plane flying way too, a big plane, flying way too close for comfort for me.
1: That ain't good.
0: Yeah, dude, it's like a huge military plane. I hope it gets higher, because that is way too low. I'm sure they're just practicing for Cherry Festival. Okay, back to the game here. I want you to win your tickets for the Black Crowes. I'm going to reread this remedy, and you need to tell me if it's a real remedy people try to use to feel like make themselves better, cure themselves, or if it's fake and made up in my brain. To stop muscle cramps, rub a cucumber on your elbow. Is that a real remedy or a fake made up one from my brain?
1: Fake made up.
0: It is fake and made up from my brain. What sense would that even make to rub a cucumber on your elbow? How is that going to fix muscle cramps? You are
1: pretty
0: a
1: good
0: winner, Brandon. We're going to get you hooked up with the tickets for the Black Crowes. Congrats, dude.
1: Thank you.
0: You're very welcome. Enjoy that show. We've got one more pair of Black Crowes tickets going out a little later on here on Real Rock 105 and 95.5.
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0: The song is called Kerosene. 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We're going to get to your Ben a Minute in just a moment.
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0: Well, with the heat the way it is over the last couple of days, there are 26 states that have laws protecting individuals from liability for damages caused when breaking into a hot car to rescue a child whose life is in danger. Now, again, that's only 26 states, and unfortunately, in Michigan, we are not one of them, but there is a proposed law in place. They're trying to get passed, called the Good Samaritan Law, for that. Moving on in your random facts today, the Great Fire of London in 1666 destroyed over 13,000 houses, 87 churches, but only 6 deaths are officially recorded. For that much damage, the death count is very, very low. Did you know that a single county in Pennsylvania produces 60% of all mushrooms grown in the USA? It's Kennett Square in Chester County. And you may know Chester County because that is where Bam Margera and most of the cast of Jackass, or CKY, got their start. And that is it. That is your random facts today on the Real Rock Station, Rock 105 and 95.5.
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0: Make damn sure from Taking Back Sunday on the Real Rock Station, Rock 105 and 95.5. That was your Been a Minute, a song you probably haven't heard in a while. Thought I would toss that one on for you guys today. It's time to kick off the All Request Lunch. 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

0: 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Who's this and where are you at today?
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1: We get some Beastie Boys, Sabotage.
0: We can hook up the Beastie Boys for sure. What are you doing, man?
1: Oh, just working away, trying to get to this four-day weekend.
0: Let me ask you, are you the neighborhood guy who buys all the expensive fireworks and does the big fireworks show, or are you the neighborhood guy who gets drunk and watches the other guy do the show?
1: I'm kind of right in the middle. I get a little bit of fireworks, but nothing too crazy, but we definitely light stuff off.
0: Wait, are you drunk while you do that?
1: Sometimes.
0: Come on, man. That's how we lose fingers.
1: So far, so good.

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0: 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We are going to take more requests in just a couple of minutes, but I've got one last bonus pair of tickets to go out right now for the Black Crowes, that show at Pine Knob, July 18th. I'll take caller 11 at 1-888-955-1051. If you want the chance to go to the show, I'll take caller 11 right now, Black Crowes, July 18th at Pine Knob. 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
8: Rhonda, calling from Onaway.
0: Rhonda in Onaway. What do you want to hear today?
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0: Drowning pull.

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1: Yeah.
0: Who's Every got day. You in a bad mood? 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Is it your husband? Like, who's got you mad, Rhonda?
1: Check them all.
0: Check them all off. 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
1: That'll work.
0: You pulling a three-day weekend for the holiday or no?
1: Oh, I'm taking all 3 days.
0: Nice. All right. What's your plans, man?
1: We're going to go boating. We're going to shoot off some fireworks. We're going to barbecue, you know, and some other things.
0: Wow, you're doing it all.
1: I'm doing everything.
0: I'm planning to do nothing. I might not even put on pants.
1: Well, you know, it's good for a girlfriend, then, huh?
0: No, I didn't mean like that. I just meant I'd be too lazy to put pants on, and I'm not leaving my house.
1: I know what you meant.

0: 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What's up, man? What's your name and where you at?
1: Hi, this is Eric Alpina.
0: All right, Eric, what do you want to hear on the all request lunch today?
1: System of a Down.
0: All right, we can do that. We'll get you hooked up today, man. What are you doing right now?
1: Just driving around Alpina, dropping a couple things off.
0: Did you pick up some fireworks for the 4th of July?
1: I sure did. I went to the local Walmart and spent a lot of money.
0: All right, man. Well, I hope that come Monday morning, you will have all 10 digits.
1: Well, thank you very much.

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0: 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What's your name, man? 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
1: Trent from Wolverine.
0: And what do you want to hear today, Trent?
1: I'll do Rockstar by Nickelback.
0: Ah, yes, Nickelback, the band everybody claims to hate, but somehow they sell millions of albums whenever they put one out.

0: Nickelback with Rockstar is going to wrap up my show today. I do hope you guys have an amazing 4th of July weekend with family, friends, celebrating 250 years of the United States of America. I'm out of here. Ann Carlini off on vacation. NASCAR Steve filling in. I will be back on the air Monday morning. And when I get back on the air Monday morning, you'll have a chance to win tickets for 311 in Detroit all week long. Again, have a fun, safe, and amazing holiday weekend. I'm out back Monday morning, 7 a.m. Until then, I'll see ya!
1: Peace, I'm out. I'm Batman.
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it is. Grace on Rock 105 and 95.5 NASCAR. Steve sitting in for Ann Carlini. I'm going to be here, I think, until Tuesday. And Ann's back on Wednesday. So we're going to keep the music pumping for you while she's gone. Sublime on the way. Right now, it's Papa Roach.

0: 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Metallica fans, we have a treat for you on 4th of July starting at 10 p.m. It's the latest remaster of a box set. They're doing Reload album this time. It includes exclusives, previously unreleased demos, also rough mixes, live performances, as well as interviews with the band. 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Again, the 4th of July starting at 10 o'clock. 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

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Whoops. 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Yeah, we're all class.

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0: Evanescence on Rock 105 and 95.5. Cartman's giving you a chance to win $100 every weekday morning. 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

Offspring on Rock 105 and 95.5. Coming up next week, we got a double up concert express. That's right. Tickets to two shows going on in the blocks, and we'll tell you how you can win those and what shows they are coming up in just a little bit. Right now, Beartooth. Got the

Trapped on Rock 105 and 95.5. Starting Monday, we'll have a chance for you to win tickets. Yeah, we give away a lot of concert tickets, but we got the Concert Express loaded up next week with two different shows, including Bush and Candlebox, their big show at Croydon Casino on July 18th. And Cartman will also have a chance for you to win tickets to go see 311 at their Detroit show each morning. So it's going to be a busy week of winning here on Rock 105 and 95.5.

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0: Somebody called looking for fireworks. 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Crystal Mountain Resort in Thompsonville having their fireworks and fun tonight. 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

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They have a box right inside their exit for non-perishable food items. 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More on the way here, including Jelly Roll right now. Pretty Reckless.

0: Radiohead on Rock 105 and 95.5. NASCAR Steve filling in for Ann Carlini, and I finally hit the turbochargers on my home project. I've been working on this house for like 4 years, and the property really, 10 acres. I put in a trail. I had an ice storm to clean up after, but definitely gutting the house, and I'm almost done with the inside. So my goal is by September 1st, by Labor Day weekend, I can actually take that weekend off and have the drywall done and the inside finished and the outside completely painted. So wish me luck on my challenge. If you have any tips, please pass them along at 888-955-1051. Greta Van Fleet on the way for you. Also, Jelly Roll.
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1: Can't draw, can't drown them away. 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

Funeral Portrait on Rock 105 and 95.5. We're definitely your summer concert series. Right now we're giving away tickets to the Black Crowes and Front Row to Daughtry's show coming up at the National Cherry Festival. That's happening all by Friday, tomorrow. But then next week we got Candlebox and Bush and 311 tickets to give away. So keep listening here to win tickets to great shows. 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

0: Breaking Benjamin on Rock 105 and 95.5. And Gaylord, be prepared. July 14th to the 18th, of course, during your a very famous Alpenfest. We're going to be hanging out. 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The Mallrats are basically pure 90s nostalgia. Think flannel shirts and the best alternative rock music. I think we should send Guy to that for sure. He's all about it. Get more details at GaylordAlpenFest.com. It's going to be a great time in Gaylord, so join us for that. Ramones on the way here. 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

105 and 95.5, just past 4 o'clock. And that means all the people that get out at 5 and have tomorrow off and the weekend off, they're just like sitting at their desk tapping their fingers. And all the people that have to work the weekend are just say right now, ha ha, you still have another hour. It's 5 Finger Death Punch. Oh, fuck!

They say you can't summon an entire generation with just one sound. We disagree. It's real rock on Rock 105 and 95.5.

0: Green Day on Rock 105 and 95.5. Chances are, if you like that song, you will like Guy Dark's show. Smells Like Saturday Night. It happens every Saturday night from 7 until 10. 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

0: Bad Omens on Rock 105 and 95.5. Well, we doubled up this week, giving away tickets to go see Daughtry and the Black Crowes. Next week, we're doubling up again. 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Also, Cartman will have your chance to win tickets to go see 311 each morning and their Detroit show coming up very soon. So a double Concert Express next week. 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

House and Chains on Rock 105 and 95.5. This next band has a show coming up July 11th, Cerne Eagle Casino and Resort in Mount Pleasant. I'm told there's still tickets available, so definitely go to their website and get those and see a great band. I've seen them 13 times. I would go 13 more. 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

0: Davis and Drive on Rock 105 and 95.5. I live in a small town, so it's not as bad where I live, but everybody that lives here is just experiencing all the tourists around because they're just a bunch of great folks, and they don't know exactly where they're going. They're like, oh, holy crap, look at that. Whoa, look at that. So they're enjoying themselves. So try to let them do that, and I'll get home with a little piece of your sanity if you can. We only got a few more months to go. I got all kinds of great stuff on the way for you, including Pop Evil and Metallica next.
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And I can't remember which game it was, but that's one of those songs that I learned off a video game first and know all the words to it because of the video game, not an album or the radio. But I think it was one of the NASCAR games a few years back, probably more than a few years. Let's keep going before I get on that track. It's Rob Zombie. You're on Rock 105 and 95.5.

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0: 3 days grace on Rock 105 and 95.5, and you have some time to get there if you're in the Traverse City area. 2-3-1 Thursday going down tonight at Turtle Creek Stadium. You got the Pit Spitters taking on the Kalamazoo Growlers at 7:05, and you got $2 hot dogs and Pepsis, $3 beers, and $1 Great Lakes chips. Plus, we're going to be hanging out, so come on out and have some fun with us. 2-3-1 Thursday going on tonight at Turtle Creek Stadium in Traverse City. 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

Roses on Rock 105 and 95.5. That reminds me of a guy I used to work with. I used to do silk screening on this big automatic machine, and it would spit out a shirt about every 7 seconds. As long as you keep up with it and you set it up right, you had nothing going on. You just load a shirt, you unload a shirt. It's pretty easy work, but this guy had alternate words to almost every song on the radio, and he would sing them loudly, like over the real words, and it would be funny and sort of entertaining, because it has to take a little creativity, and you got to honor that. But like by 1 o'clock in the afternoon, you're like, shut up, quit your singing, man, just want to hear the music. So I'm going to stop talking and play this one from Theory of the Dead Man.

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0: 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We got one more winner coming up for the front row for Daughtry coming up tomorrow. We'll find out the winners of that. And then next week, we start with another double giveaway in the Concert Express, including Bush and Candlebox on their July 18th show at Quaden Casino. And Cartman will have a chance for you to win 3/11 tickets each morning for their show in Detroit. So it's going to be a big week of giveaways next week as well. So keep it tuned right here. More on the way, including the Foo Fighters and Pearl Jam.
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You could be the winner of a party platter from Jimmy John's, including those delicious subs and the chips and the cookies. It's all going to be delivered, door-dashed, you might say, by Guy Dark himself. Thank God it's Friday. 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

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They do not deserve a ride.

0: Shinedown on Rock 105 and 95.5. And I'm going to dance my way out of here. It's time for Guy Dark to take over the wheel, and I'm going to be off all weekend. I'll be back on Monday and Tuesday filling in for Ann Carlini once again here on Rock 105. So keep it right here for great tunes. And Guy Dark, he's got POD on the way, also Nirvana.
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I guess that makes two things in common.

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